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2: 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On State Highway 37, closest cross is going to be Brown Church Road in the town of Wilmington.
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0: 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Lincoln Frank Victor, 1642.
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0: With yours. Let's go 5940 Adam Lincoln, 25970 Adam Lincoln. It's going to be Depot Street, Village of Richville.
1: 2022.

0: 591 Van Buren Road in Governor, speak with a Sherry Cyrus regarding her daughter, Sierra Cyrus, who left that address 2 hours ago walking with MHL history, unknown where she is at this time.
1: Client ID on this stop is New York 644-607-266, 644-607-266.
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313, Canton Sheriff traffic. I'm going to be out Green Street and Grant Street with New York Lincoln Zebra King 6799. Lincoln Zebra King 6799.

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0: Right down rescue, need medical to respond to station 1, let's call, repeating 4. 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
0: States there are two individuals that need to be removed from the premise. One of them is going to be a female in a white van who was previously trespassed and is now on the property. Second is going to be a male with a yellow shirt and a white hat who's selling items in the parking lot.

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0: Yes, you're on Fort.
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2: Seven Central Dispatch, I assigned that complaint to myself. 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
1: Yeah, 2-3-4-7, 21 a week.

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1: 515. That's side down 533.
2: 33 dispatch on.
1: 533 arriving at the gate.
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0: It'd be at the intersection of J Sevilla Street with New York. Mike Henry Union 8552. Mike Henry Union 8552.

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0: 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That was New York, Mary Charles, 743, Mary Charles, 4373, County Route 27, nearest cross, Pike Road, County Camp.
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1: 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It's going to be a 2012 black Nissan Altima. 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
1: Show me out with New York Reg, John Adam. Disregard John Edward 2802. John Edward 2802. On State Highway 37, closest cross is going to be Blue Point Drive in the town of Lisbon.
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0: Can you save me a parking problem for the 252 Belmont Court? I also have a 28 when ready. It's going to be New York 47 John Adam 37. 47 John Adam 37.
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2: Terminus, the citizen providing courtesy transport one male from US 11 near the medical building to Finnegan Road.
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0: Augsburg Rescue, Hewlett and first responders respond 7318 State Highway 68 for a 54 male fall, no injury reported with assist. Repeating for Augsburg Rescue, Hewlett and first responders respond 7318 State Highway 68 for a 54 male fall, no injury with assist reported. 7 page 22246855.
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0: 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Mary Charles Adam 3592, East Main Street, Village Kent.
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0: 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I'm green and far for the bicycle.
1: 1226.
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1: 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Be back in service.
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0: Three one of the outlets.
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0: 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We'll put it to the control. We know for the assistance needed.
1: Just see if you would send first responders. Did you copy direct?
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0: Mary Charles Boyd, 6534. Cornell Drive, New York Cross. Yeah, Highway 68. Still in Kansas.
1: 2251.

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0: 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That's affirmative. 314 is in the area over here. He's heading towards Canada Circle.
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0: Fort Pond Road at the area called the Watering Hole for an underage drinking party.

New Hampshire plate 542. Can rescue, respond 224, stay highway 310 near Cross State Street Road. 61 female, difficulty breathing, repeating 4. Can rescue, respond 224, stay highway 310. 61 female, difficulty breathing, time of page 2256.

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0: 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We have two cops there. 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
0: Ditch 24. Caller's going to call 911, trying to get a better address. They say they're about 5 minutes out of Madrid on 310 heading towards Cannes. It's going to be male and female on a motorcycle, obvious injury.
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0: 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Motorcycle versus deer, two patients. 2301.
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0: Clark Sim Rescue, two calls. 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Repeating for Clarkson Rescue, two calls. 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Have a page for both calls, 2302. Portal 2. Portal 2.
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0: Showing route to Maverick. Can I get the address again? I did not get a cab for this call.
1: Address is 263 Stanley 310. It's going to be in between Ruddy and Rutherford Road by Waynes.
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2: Has any fire units checked out yet?
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0: 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The vehicle's being towed to Reagan.
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0: 221, Madrid Rescue. 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
0: If you pull between the two sheriff's vehicles towards the front of the scene, that'd be fantastic.
1: Received. Break 201 on scene.
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1: 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State Highway 310 between Rutherford Road and Ruddy Road will be one lane at this time.

0: 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We're seeing 201-455-229.
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1: 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We will be there in 3 minutes. That's received. We're arriving on scene. Dispatch 262 is arriving on scene.
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0: 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We'll advise you when we're back in service. There was the RL.
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0: 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Would you start towards the grass fire station? You spoke with the fire chief. 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

0: Suvail, New York, George William Boy, 1303. Again, George William Boy, 1303. Again, you have 11 years crossed. It's going to be going to the Boston, Walmart, South Boston.
1: Copy. 0000.

What's your card, Stanton? All right, 125. Operator's me, New York, 937-572-877. Again, 937-572-877. I'll be back in. Copy, 0002.

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0: 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Hills New York, Mary George Paul 1006. Again, Mary George Paul 1006. Yeah, US 11 years cross, County Route 35.
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Surrounding a lesbian couple at a wedding this evening. The suspect is no longer with the victim.

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2: 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Again, Tennessee plate. It's going to be on US 11 units crossing time 35, town of Canton.
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2: On 116 State Highway 458. Caller stated that he has a flat tire, pulled into someone's driveway, couldn't stay on the side of the road. 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

0: 6-1-1, can't you have traffic? Sheriff. The Isles, New York, King Henry Zebra. 6659, King Henry Zebra, 6659, Main Street City.
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0: 124, can traffic. Victor Henry, 1133, Lincoln, Victor Henry, 1133, State Highway 68, nearest cross, Cornell Drive, come again.
1: Z, 0056.

received multiple calls throughout the day regarding vehicles doing burnouts in this area.

0: 5-10 traffic. New York, Mary Henry Frank 4057. Mary Henry Frank 4057. I'll be on US 11 years crossing the East Bay. I was going to see you again.
1: One oh eight.

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0: 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Operator says in New York, 346-967-709, again, 346-967-709. We're back, sir.
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0: 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Mary Edward Young, 6850, again, Mary Edward Young, 6850, beyond Skyway 68, North Cross Pike Road, Town of Dan.
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0: 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We're on County Route 17, the town of DeKalb. 582.
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PD. Got a report about five people yelling and screaming at each other at the intersection of Patterson Street and Green Street.

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get Sheriff to 312. Can you patrol over to 7-Eleven on New York Ave and report four individuals that entered the store and they left with two cases of beer without paying for it?

0: Get Sheriff to 314-347.
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0: Can you patrol back to the vicinity of 315 Patterson Street where you just left? The caller is now reporting those same people are now yelling and playing loud music on their porch.
1: Receive, I mean room.
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Caller's reporting her roommate, Patrick Russell, is threatening her. 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

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Can you patrol up to Lowe's State Highway 56 in regards to a suspicious person complaint?

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Northwest Rescue, Messina ALS, respond 2018 Kennerow 38, crosses at 420 on Brothers Road, Sunday resident, 74 female, severe difficulty breathing, proceeding for Northwest Rescue, Messina ALS, respond 2018 Kennerow 38, crosses at Staley 420 on Brothers Road, Sunday resident, 74 female, severe difficulty breathing, 5 minutes.

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0: 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To be on State Highway 11C, close craft container 49th and Hopkins.
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0: 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Okay, Sheriff. 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Scene of rescue, your status?
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Was on Snapchat recording a video of him walking on train tracks around 5:30 p.m. on August 29, 2026. Authority SQ Foxburg. Pausing 5 seconds for emergency radio traffic. Carson stations, item 1, today's date, file 6, missing 26-year-old white male, Trevor Coney, 5'11", 250 pounds. Brown hair, hazel eyes, last known location was Stonehill Motel at 72 Spelman Road, Foxburg, New York. Was on Snapchat recording a video of him walking on train tracks around 5:30 p.m. on August 29, 2026. Authority SC Foxburg. 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

0: 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We received a landmine, that's going to be full to arm. Received 840.
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1: That's step by step. I was going to dispatch it. I was in a second, so I'm trying to get a possible large snap 7-11 here.
0: Got it.

0: Negative.
1: Can you go over to 1515 Knox Street, speak with Jeff Abar about this lost property? He said he lost it about 2 weeks ago somewhere in the city. He said he spoke to someone here at the station. I can't find any record of him doing so. But he's saying that his life alert was in his fanny pack that he lost, and now it's pinging out to an address in Hubleton.
0: I'll let you know when I'm en route. I'll be a minute.
1: Copy.

standby prompt and rescue. 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Respond. Clarkson University, Wilson 101, for a 20-year-old female who took an unknown number of prescription medications. Clarkson Security on scene. Time of page 912.

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antipsychotic, or be advised the patient is alert. Carson Security reports that they are on scene and the patient is conscious and alert.

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Three on three, 363. I'm going to be clear from 7-Eleven. I'll be at Bradley's on his report.

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0: Copy. What's underneath the Lake Street, that section?
1: That's affirmative. I'm going to be turning out onto the Nevin Street exit.

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0: K91. Yeah, New York, Mary David Sam, 1360. Mary David Sam, 1360. Stereo sound out, static, what's going on? 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

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That was for a mass trooper.

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I'll be back in service. 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
1: New York, Mary Charles Adams, 3176, Mary Charles Adams, 3176. Young County Route 4, nearest crossing the Lee Drive, traffic.
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911 rescue. Respond 17 South Street, nearest cross William Street and John Street. 77-year-old female unable to ambulate. Repeating 4. Governor Rescue, respond 17 South Street, 77-year-old female, unable to ambulate. Time of page 1102, 6832.

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rescue. Messina first responders, respond 387 South Main Street, apartment 2, nearest cross Lead Street, McCluskey Ave. 23-year-old female, difficulty breathing. Repeating for Messina rescue, Messina first responders, respond 387 South Main Street, apartment 2, 23 female, difficulty breathing. Have a page 1121, 6832.

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2: 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State Highway 56, Town of Potsdam, Corpus Cross, Old State Road.
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Lake Rescue. Respond vicinity of mile marker 1228, State Highway 3, nearest cross, Benson Mines Road. 60s female, possible stroke, located in a white Acadia. Repeating for Star Lake Rescue, respond vicinity of mile marker 1228, State Highway 3. 60s female, possible stroke, located in a white Acadia. Time of page 1153, 6832.

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0: Senator, this is Starlight. I am en route with an extended ETA coming from Cranberry, but I have drivers that are going to meet me on scene.
1: That's received. You're en route, POV 1154. Be advised that patient's going to be located between Sunny Lake Road and Benson Mines Road.
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14, State Route 30 in Santa Clara. This is going to be the Donaldson Campground. 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It's going to be... 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

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This will be at the Donaldson Campground, the lower campground, Lot 40, to assist 338 for a 16-year-old, section 15-year-old female juvenile looking for a red Ford F-250 Guardian St. Joseph O'Brien. Four, 4414, 8 Route 30, Town of Santa Clara.

0: Yeah, the sheriff, 121-2B16. Can you respond to 1 Reynolds Road? 16-year-old autistic son having a breakdown, destroying the house, no weapons.
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forces. 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One is currently in the mailbox. BC 0152.

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1: Good.
0: I'll be clear of that. She's been turned over to 2B23.
1: Copy.
2: I'll be clear from Linden Street en route back to SP Augsburg with evidence. 1441.

0: 23 become? Yeah, what at SP Doggins for securing a deposition and processing evidence 1441.
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38. 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
0: 121, en route to the jail, 1341.

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3B10. Steve, 9B20304. 10, just be advised that 3B11 is also heading your way. Two zero three zero five.

down, stop, stop, intercept.

That's Steve. Would you respond? 535 County Route 46, Messina. Got a report from Tiffany Snyder that her ex-man Lamphere is going to hang himself in the garage at that residence. She did state that she believes he has been drinking since yesterday.

on scene. She stated he does have two teenage sons. She is not aware if they are at the residence or not. Is already en route.

and rescue first responders, assemble a crew and landline dispatch, repeating for Messina and rescue first responders, assemble a crew and landline dispatch, town page 1514, 6855.

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There is a refrain from both parties, are protected parties against the other. I can add that to the CAD call.

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for Patrol 147, marking lane in Newcomb. This will be for a domestic, multiple parties. 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

0: 52363.
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0: I'm clear. 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States that he's not going to go back.
1: Copy.
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0: Can you respond 8636 State Highway 56, Apartment 6?

0: Gulf Fork Rescue, respond 8636 State Highway 56, Apartments 6, nearest cross streets, Joy Road, Pleasant Drive, for a female reporting a dog attacked her. Repeating for Gulf Fork Rescue, respond 8636 State Highway 56, Apartment 6, for a female reporting a dog attacked her. Time page 1610-6855.
1: Highway 56, Apartment 6, assist North Fork PD with a female that was attacked by a dog.
2: Howie.
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1: I'm going to be out with New York, Lincoln, NOR, Lincoln 7401, repeating New York, Lincoln, NOR, Lincoln 7401. Going to be on State Highway, correction, Cornell Drive, nearest cross, going to be State Highway 68, down

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0: 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And Sheriff 126, driver and operator, all valleys. No progress queue, second page, still no full crew to respond to 8636 State Highway 56, Apartment 6, for a dog bite. Repeating for no progress queue, second page, still no full crew to respond to 8636 State Highway 56, Apartment 6, for a dog bite. 10th page, 1615.
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Seaway Valley, mutual aid request from North Fork Rescue. Respond 8636 State Highway 56, Burma 6, nearest cross street, Joy Road, Pleasant Drive, for a female reporting a dog bite. Repeating for Seaway Valley, mutual aid request from North Fork Rescue. Respond 8636 State Highway 56, Burma 6, for a dog bite. Town page 1616, 6855.

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Ogdensburg Rescue First Responders respond 202 Washington Street, apartment 407, for a 59 female dizzy, nauseous. Repeating for Ogdensburg Rescue First Responders respond 202 Washington Street, apartment 407, for a 59 female dizzy, nauseous. Diamond Page, 16 19 6855.

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1: 242, you're at hospital, 1634.

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the 2-3 become? We'll be clear from last and out at 12 Terrence Park Drive, Morristown. Again,

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2: I'll be out with a New York Lincoln Victor Henry 4226, Lincoln Victor Henry 4226, on State Highway 56, Colfax Cross, Old State Road, and Town of Pierpont.

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Trudeau Road, going to be on County Route 47, Snack Lake. Again, that's 20 Trudeau Road. This is for a medical alarm activation that is requesting police response. One three, that's received, 524-92.

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0: Ogden's Road Rescue, respond 8101 State Highway 68 for a female being combative and bit another resident. Repeating for Ogden's Road Rescue, respond 8101 State Highway 68 for a female being combative and bit another resident. Town of Page, 1748, 6855.
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1: You're en route, 1751. Can you station at the scene? Please have not secured the scene yet.
0: That is affirmative, dispatch. We will advise you when we are staging.

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1: 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One of the staff members just went down to let them in the building.
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Respond 996 Canary 4, Cross Street State Highway 812 and Old State Road for a carbon monoxide alarm. 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Respond 996 Canary 4 for a carbon monoxide alarm. Turn page 1801 6855.

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Time of age 1829, 6855.

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Repeating, for Starlink Rescue, respond, 4345, State Highway 3, for a 75 male abdominal pain. 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
1: Please copy.
0: Sheriff 129-121, did you copy?
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Repeating 4, Triton Rescue, respond 411, County Route 49, for a 58 male unable to ambulate. 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

Ogdensburg Rescue First Responders respond 936 J Street for a 5-year-old choking. 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Jackson Fire.

Jackson, for Jackson Fire, respond 411 10 49 for a cardiac arrest. Repeating for Hopkinton, Fort Jackson Fire, respond 411 10 49 for a 58 male in cardiac arrest. 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Dispatch on.

0: 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Repeating for Dirichlet Rescue ALS, respond 411 10 route 49 for a 58 male and cardiac arrest. 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